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0: Y101 in Red Hot Radio starting. Okay, I'm not supposed to play you yet. All right. We are starting the hour with Coldplay. That's Adventure of a Lifetime. And a lot of people are headed for the Adventure of the Lifetime. And, well, I'm talking about a big job fair that is happening in a few days. We are very blessed to have with us one of the biggest, probably, organizers and companies for job fairs in the Philippines. We have with us, of course, we are live actually on Facebook now. We have with us the partnerships and events coordinator of MyNemo.com. Let us all welcome to the studios, Patricia K. Garcia. Good morning, Miss Patricia.
1: Good morning.
0: Yes, can you step closer to the mic so we can hear you? Okay, here we go. We got Patricia here with us. You know, a lot of our friends are kind of wondering what MyNemo is all about. I do like your orange-colored uniforms. Tell everybody what MyNemo is about.
1: So MyNemo is an online job platform serving the Filipinos for 19 years already.
0: 19 years?
1: Yes.
0: Okay. And then how did it start? MyNemo started out in Manila or
1: in Cebu.
0: Yes. Wow, interesting. I didn't know that. I thought they started elsewhere, but that is good to know. Anyway, Patricia, what do you have in store for everybody locked in? What's MyNemo having prepared for everybody?
1: So we will be having a job fair this coming May 30 at IEC Convention Center from 8 a.m. to 5 p.m.
0: 8 a.m. to 5 p.m.
1: Yes.
0: What do they need to bring? For example, are these jobs for anybody? They don't have to be, you know, a specific degree holder, or do they have to be a degree holder, so on and so forth?
1: It's actually open for everybody, except minors, though.
0: Okay.
1: Except minors. So, mm-hmm. As long as you're finding a job, whether you're a fresh grad or you're a professional, seasoned individual, or still a student who's finding their journey for a career path, mm-hmm. they're very welcome to our job fair.
0: Okay. What do they need to do? What time do you start the job fair?
1: 8 a.m.
0: 8 a.m. And do they need to bring anything in particular, like a resume?
1: Yes,
0: or
1: of course, yes.
0: And valid IDs,
1: yes,
0: and then everything else?
1: Mm-mm.
0: So again, no age limit, no...
1: Except
0: for minors.
1: Yes,
0: 18
1: okay.
0: years old and up. And it's a variety of jobs available, right?
1: Yes.
0: How many companies will be there?
1: Over 50 employers will be there.
0: Wow.
1: So, yeah.
0: Do they get hired on the spot if this happen?
1: Yes.
0: Wow, interesting. And what kind of jobs are available, if you don't mind me asking?
1: Based on the records, we have the top industries that we'll be having is from BPO, mm-hmm. Manufacturing, trading, or distribution, and then retail and IT.
0: Wow, that's a huge mix and a very wide variety of jobs available. How many openings do you have available for this?
1: Over 4,000 job vacancies.
0: Wow, uh-huh. So, I mean, if you're there, you can handle so as much as like 5,000 to 10,000 people probably. Is this only for one day?
1: Yes, only for
0: one
1: day.
0: Okay, so with that, let's say 4,000 openings, what specific industries or lines of work can applicants expect to find inside of it? For example, do you have any companies you can mention for that?
1: So the top companies, the companies that could be able, among others,
0: yes.
1: Of course. So it's MaxiCare, Healthcare Co., mm-hmm. Optum Philippines, Wells Fargo International Solutions LLC Philippines, and also Qualphone Philippines Inc., among others.
0: Wow, that's a lot of choices of, from the BPOs to everything else. So they do you also have like from the hotel industry?
1: Yes.
0: From restaurants, yes. And so on and so forth? So mm-hmm. it doesn't matter if your skill is for the kitchen, for the office, or for the hotel or anything. MyNemo can find a match for you. Wow, interesting. So if an applicant gets carried away and applies for so many different companies and they run out of resumes and other documents midway through the day, because it's going to be the whole day, right?
1: Yes.
0: How can you help them?
1: We actually have an on-site printing services, so they could go there, and if they didn't get to bring their resume, or they're lacking resumes already because they get to apply to many employers, then they get to visit the printing services, the on-site.
0: Is that for free?
1: No, they have to pay for that. So bring your
0: instead of running outside and having them printed, they can just bring the USB, they can email it whatever. Okay,
1: yes.
0: That's interesting. So for example, our audience has a lot of graduating students, especially this is very an opportune moment because a lot of students are graduating now. Is this fair open to, you know, those without experience, entry-level seekers, or are these companies looking for those with experience already?
1: Yeah, as I've mentioned before, yes, it's open for fresh grads, for seasoned professionals, and for students.
0: So what about the senior citizens, PWDs?
1: Yes, of course.
0: You also accept that?
1: So the Happy Jobs Fair is open to everyone. So our local companies care most about your skills and good attitude. So senior citizens and PWDs are very welcome to apply.
0: Wow, interesting. Yes. So again, Patricia, what is your advice to those job seekers who wish to be hired during the MyNemo Job Fair?
1: Aside from bringing your resumes, actually, so just aside from the physical stuff, you just bring your courage and confidence, just like the things I mentioned earlier. Last interview, the two C's, courage and confidence. That's what employers will get you, really, if they can see how confident or you are of what you're applying, then I guess you'll be considered.
0: I see. So how many levels are there? For example, you have to pass the first stage and then you move on to the second stage and so on and so forth. So it really depends on the companies, right?
1: Yes.
0: I see. Is there any proficiency test, like, for example, on-site? If you can type how many words per minute? Or is it just purely interview?
1: Not really sure. But I guess most of the jobs here will be just, like, interviews and all. And then employers will determine if the person will get hired on the spot or will proceed to another stage of the process.
0: So I'm sure that some job, you know, job fairs can be kind of daunting. And you know, you get kind of scared, especially with a lot of people and it's your first time. How do they, overcome their nervousness? Any advice for them?
1: I would say it's really normal to be nervous, but remember that every company, there is actively looking for local talent just like you. So walk in with confidence, keep on open mind, and give yourself the chance to discover a career that truly makes you happy.
0: Interesting. And you know what? A big smile on your face and just being cheerful.
1: Yes.
0: And saying good morning, hello, and with that big smile, I think that's going to help.
1: Yes.
0: So anyway, there are also many other job fairs in the city of Cebu all year long. Now, what makes this Happy Jobs Fair truly special and different?
1: Aside from being the biggest job fair in Cebu, applicants will be able to use the Happy Jobs Fair website that we launched this year. So you get to really see live how the updates of the number of job vacancies we have and the countdown till the jobs fair. So this will make it even easier for applicants to find the right job based on their skills and experience among the over 4,000 jobs available at the event. All they need to do is scan the QR code at the event.
0: Interesting. So you made it simpler by scanning this QR code and they can go from there.
1: Yes. So we already have installed a lamppost, skywalk, sidewalk. So they can use that to scan the code. And
0: it's all over the city.
1: Yes.
0: Very interesting. So have you had any responses? Today
1: so far.
0: About that?
1: Yes,
0: okay.
1: So, far.
0: So they can just scan the QR code and they can find the different jobs available.
1: Yes.
0: Interesting. There you have it. MyNemo, our friends from MyNemo, like to thank, of course, Melby Falcon and Galian Uy from the digital marketing office of MyNemo. Thank you very much. They're shy. They're shying away from the camera. Only Patricia is in front of the camera. Again, our thanks to MyNemo and Patricia K. Garcia. She is the partnerships and event coordinator of MyNemo.com. And again, for everybody, would you like to invite our friends for the last time before you head on out to the other interviews today?
1: So I want to invite all our listeners who are job seekers to be part of Cebu's biggest career event, the MyNemo.com Happy Jobs Fair, this Saturday, May 30 at the IEC Convention Center from 8 a.m. to 5 p.m. This is your chance to get hired on the spot. 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
0: Thank you very much, Patricia. And for everybody out there looking for that job, especially nowadays, it's very important to find that perfect job for you. More details about what MyNemo is about, listen to this.

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Tuesday from 9 a.m. to 1 p.m., 4 hours. And the affected areas are a portion of Umapad, Mandawi City, along the portion of Umapad Dumpsite Road from 9 a.m. to 3 p.m., 6 hours as well. Areas affected, portion of Labogon, Mandawi City, and along the portion of Labogon Circumferential Road, 9 a.m. to 2 p.m., 5 hours. Also in Mandawi City, that's portion of Banilan, along portions of Is Fortuna Street, specifically along Lucio and Isabel Yap Drive. And from, let me see, what else do we have here? Okay, from 8 a.m. to 1 p.m., 5 hours, at a portion of Latahan Poblacion, San

0: from 8 a.m. to 2 p.m., 6 hours. And this is affecting, let me see, portion of Basak, San Nicolas, Cebu City, along Macapa Street, J. Humalan Street, Holganzon Road, Aguila Street, Siloy Street, Lemon Street, Punay Street, and Pati Street. That's the power outages today. Scheduled today, public service announcement from the Visayan Electric Company. And it is one fine morning we're having. We have with us a Rhythm Cadet. Good morning, Ramel.
1: Good morning. Hi, Iggy, and hi, Red Hot Fam.
0: How are you doing today, Ramel? You seem so cheerful and bright and bubbly today.
1: Oh, I think it's because I ate breakfast. Yeah. So,
0: good to know. Anyway, yeah, well, what news do you have for everybody?
1: Well, actually, about breakfast last night, I was making these kind of protein, high protein and low calorie strawberry and banana crepes.
0: Okay.
1: Or pancakes and, well.
0: Do you love baking? Do you love cooking, you know, or are you fond of like doing desserts or pastries or whatever?
1: When I'm in the mood, okay. I'm not an expert.
0: You want to eat them, not bake them.
1: Oh, yeah.
0: Okay, there you go.
1: Well, I don't know how to flip a pancake, so let's say the pancake looked like tuna.
0: That's interesting, but did you eat it also? You have to.
1: Yeah,
0: you know, that's the best way to learn. If you, you know, mess up something you cook, you gotta eat it so you remember it. And the next time you say, I wanna make it look so pretty, I wanna eat it again.
1: Yeah. I did eat it.
0: Oh, okay.
1: On the way here.
0: You were mentioning a while ago about Beanie. You had some good news about that.
1: Well, since the last time I was with you, I remember talking about Beanie,
0: mm-hmm.
1: but we have more news, and I have good news for the Blooms.
0: Wow.
1: So,
0: okay, go ahead.
1: On July 11th, they're going to have their anniversary celebration at SM Seaside Arena.
0: Wait. You're saying SM Seaside Arena, not the SM Arena in Manila.
1: Yeah.
0: We are talking about the arena in Cebu.
1: Yes.
0: That is very interesting.
1: Yeah, and... Well, it's not only Beanie, actually, but based on my research on the smcsidearena.com website, it shows Beanie as the first one. So I think Beanie is the first one who'll be performing at the arena. But there's
0: that is a big privilege for Beanie.
1: Yeah.
0: To open up the Seaside Arena and be the first act to perform there.
1: Yeah, they might leave a mark.
0: Exactly.
1: Yeah, and there's gonna be, I don't know how to pronounce this. Is it Lani?
0: Lainey,
1: sorry. Lainey's soft launch of their world tour, November 6th.
0: November 6th.
1: Yeah.
0: And that is already booked and final. The schedule is final for the SM Seaside Arena.
1: SMCSideArena.com.
0: Oh, so
1: yeah.
0: if you guys want to check out the scheduled concerts for the SM Seaside Arena, and you know, it's a beautifully done arena. I can't wait to see the inside. From the outside, it looks fantastic and amazingly done. And it's a pretty good timing for Cebuanos to finally have a big arena for international artists. And, you know, for us to enjoy and not travel elsewhere.
1: Yeah,
0: like, for example, and it's good to know Lainey will be there and Beanie will be there. And if you guys want to check out who's performing at the Seaside Arena, you can also visit the SM tickets.
1: SMSeasideArena.com.
0: Okay, there you have it. Go ahead.
1: Well, actually, there's another band who'll be performing. It's
0: mm-hmm.
1: called Four of Spades.
0: Four of Spades.
1: Yeah. July 18, 2026.
0: Wow. So it's starting to pack up already.
1: Yeah.
0: The schedule's going to be...
1: Cebu's going to be busy.
0: A lot of people are going to be having a hard time choosing which show to watch. And if there's a series of shows that you find interesting, it's going to be pretty expensive.
1: Yeah.
0: Expensive probably for most. But again, you know, there is no boundary for doing something that you love and enjoy.
1: Totally.
0: If you love music, if you love the performance of these bands, well, then just go for it. And just think of it as you get to save your airfare instead of going elsewhere and you know, going to that concert either in Hong Kong, Singapore, or you know, Manila, like what most of us have done in the previous years. For now, for the first time, starting in July, will be having a massive, you know, facility for international concerts.
1: Oh, and they're so close, like the dates.
0: Mm-hmm.
1: Yeah.
0: Isn't that exciting? Anyway, thank you, Romel, for that update. We'll be having more updates from Romel in a little bit. In the meantime, it's 8:38. This is the Early Morning Takeoff, brought to you by Dubbies.
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1: A typical week would take long hours of doing ad-libs, introducing songs, doing time checks, song sponsorships, researching topics, preparing a script for shows, coordinating with the tech team, the sales team, the other teams for an interview, often starting early in the morning and continuing into the afternoon, with no holidays if needed. 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And every corner has a story. Welcome to Esquina. Esquina, the crossroads of music, stories, and culture, where we shine the spotlight on local artists from every corner of the country, bringing only the best music, from legends to

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0: is the early morning takeoff brought to you by Dubby's Regularly Delicious Burgers. Icky sitting in for John M. today. And with me, we have Ramel for the early morning takeoff as well. Thank you for the empanadas.
1: Oh, you're welcome.
0: It's pretty warm and good. And again, to your parents, thank you very much as well. So Ramel, we were talking about, you know, school. And you're starting once again on...
1: June.
0: On the first week of June, right?
1: Yeah, June 8th.
0: Are you excited to go back to school or you just want to have a vacation still?
1: I want to have fun. Well, I think it's going to be more busy since they're implementing the trimester.
0: Oh, really?
1: Yeah.
0: In your school?
1: I heard that for public schools.
0: I see.
1: Trimester.
0: That's interesting. Yeah. I didn't know that. But, you know, if you have a trimester, it means... Your school time is shorter and faster, but you have less vacation time.
1: Yeah, it's gonna be more cramped.
0: That's okay. You're gonna get done earlier anyway. So
1: yeah.
0: Again, for those of you headed to school in June, I think parents gotta start buying those bags, as uniforms and everything else. The store's gonna be packed once again.
1: Oh yeah.
0: Probably starting next week, and you know, they're waiting for payday probably. But then again, you know, it's better to buy now and then get away from the crowd and to make sure you still have the stocks available.
1: Mm-mm.
0: So, Ramel, again, you're a student of the Cebu City National Science High.
1: Yeah.
0: So, she is one pretty smart kid, ladies and gentlemen.
1: Oh.
0: To be able to get in there, you have to pass the entrance exam. And again, to all of the students of the different schools in Metro Cebu, just do your best and have fun. At the same time, balance everything,
1: yeah.
0: You know? It's work-life balance. You don't have work. You
1: no.
0: just have the life and life, internet, and, you know, whatever you guys do nowadays. But again, you just have to enjoy it, you know?
1: Yeah.
0: Just have fun. So what do you do outside from, you know, what made you think of joining to be a cadet?
1: Oh, it's my parents. They really convinced me to. At first, though, I was really hesitant because
0: mm-hmm.
1: I was like, no, I want to learn opera singing. I don't want to learn being a rhythm cadet and stuff. And then when I tried it, it was actually so fun.
0: It is.
1: Yeah.
0: It is.
1: It was way better than I expected.
0: You wouldn't know if this is for you unless you try it.
1: Yeah.
0: And once you've tried it, you can see that, you know, there is something different about radio. And ladies and gentlemen, radio is not dead. Radio is still here. We have been unmatched for 46 years, and we're looking forward to the next couple of decades with Ramel and everybody else from the next generation who wants to be part of radio. Just, you know, join us. You can invite the others. I think they can still join and be a rhythm cadet.
1: Yeah, you can still join, guys.
0: How did you apply? There, I think I read a message earlier. There was somebody asking how they can apply.
1: Ooh, what I did was... I PM'd the page, Y101FM, I think that's what it's called,
0: uh-huh.
1: And I just asked, hey, can I apply to be a rhythm cadet? I'm really interested. And the page asked me for, like, introduce myself, what I like, and they told me to come at the station.
0: It's as easy as that,
1: yeah,
0: right?
1: It is.
0: So you don't have to be scared, you don't have to be worried, you wouldn't know if you have it. Until you try it. So,
1: right.
0: Ramel, what do you have in store for everybody? Do you have anything to say?
1: About
0: any
1: that?
0: Update? Any update from whatever you have in your notes?
1: Oh, well, actually, we were talking about Beanie earlier
0: mm-hmm.
1: and about P-Pop. Manila 48 just disbanded.
0: Oh.
1: Yeah, you know that. You know that?
0: No, I don't.
1: Oh, it's actually...
0: I'm just saying, because
1: yeah.
0: I have no idea about K-pop. Only June knows K-pop,
1: oh,
0: like the back of her head.
1: It's P-pop. It's P-pop.
0: P-pop,
1: yeah.
0: Okay.
1: They're actually, I think they're one of the first, or like, pioneers of pop in the Philippines.
0: Okay.
1: Yeah, and they were there for, like, kind of long, I think 8 years.
0: What's the name of the group?
1: Manila 48.
0: Manila 48.
1: Yeah,
0: are they 48 people in the group?
1: Oh, I don't know. It's spelled MNL 48.
0: Okay.
1: Yeah.
0: I should research on that.
1: Oh,
0: and find out if they've been around for 8 years. Oh my gosh, it's
1: yeah.
0: our cake for me. So anyway. So they're disbanding?
1: Yeah.
0: After 8 years.
1: Yeah, and You know, they just had that revamp or like the revival a few months or maybe a year ago. I just remembered that. So, you know, their potential, it's really sayang.
0: That's too bad. But anyway, you know, always, if anything ends, there's always a new beginning. So again, we'll be talking to Romel in just a bit. It is now 2 minutes before 9 o'clock. Time check is brought to you by Virginia Foods.
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0: the Red Hot Radio, starting the last hour of the early morning takeoff, brought to you by Dubby's Ruggedly Delicious Burgers with Avicii. We got Icky sitting in for John M. today, and got an update on what's happening. I'll feed you guys and what's... there's an incident happening in the streets of Cebu. So let me get back to you guys on this. In the meantime, we'll be having a traffic update from the Siguro Heroes coming up in just a bit. Last hour for the early morning takeoff. Don't forget Midday Vibe coming up next with Chad the Stud from 10 a.m. to 2 p.m. It is a Tuesday, fine day to enjoy this wonderful overcast weather. Those who want to be in bed, stay in bed. For those who want to get up, get up. For those with solar systems, it's not a good day for you. Bad harvest day today. 918 now.
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0: a Y101 listener, and according to Ramel, her parents have been tuning in to this station ever since she can remember.
1: Oh, yeah. I think so, ever since I was born, I've heard Y101.
0: Wow, interesting. So what makes you, what about Y101?
1: Well, my dad, you want to listen to it. My dad mentioned a funny story related to Y101. When he was 10 years old, so he's 50 right now. So
0: 10 years old.
1: When it was 40 years of Y101.
0: Okay. We are 46.
1: Oh, yeah.
0: So he's 50. So, like, he was 6 years old. Y101 was, like, 4 years old then.
1: Yeah.
0: When he was... Okay.
1: Oh, yeah. And in his art subject, he studied in Don Bosco.
0: Mm-hmm.
1: So they had this T-shirt printing project, and he made a Y101 shirt.
0: Does he have the silk screen still available?
1: Oh, yeah, he used that.
0: Okay.
1: And then, yeah, and he only had that, so he said it was really plain and crude and simple. So when he got the Y101 official shirt, like the legit one, he was so happy.
0: You know what would be interesting if your dad still has that shirt that he printed?
1: Yeah.
0: And a lot of people keep mementos of what they have. You'll be surprised that, you know, if you look at your closet or even ask your dad, I think he still has a shirt. Or whatever, somewhere in there, like 20, 30 years old.
1: Yeah.
0: You just have to dig it out from the closet. And we have a lot of sentimental things that we want to keep. And it would be amazing if he could find that shirt that he printed.
1: You know? I'll tell him.
0: Yeah, ask him to look for it. And probably we can give him a prize if he can find it. But again, Y101 is actually, we have been here for 46 years. And we're heading on to a lot more years. So, like, having Ramel as one of the young rhythm cadets is truly a blessing, that we know that the young kids these days still listen to Y101.
1: Yeah.
0: And, of course, what you can add to the spirit of Y101 is that music is evolving. It keeps on changing. For example, like, did you know that we were talking about Metallica, right?
1: Yeah.
0: And then your dad is a huge fan
1: of
0: Metallica. So, again, Metallica is coming to the Philippines. I think this was posted yesterday or the other day.
1: But Manila, right?
0: They have a world tour, and they are scheduled to be here in the country probably July or August. I'm not so sure. I don't want to be mistaken, but they do have a scheduled stop in Manila this year. It is for their worldwide tour, okay? And I'm trying to look for the schedule, but all I see on their page is that it's all about... Okay, be careful about buying your tickets too. They do have shows in, I think, all over Asia, but Manila is one stop. Please check it out. You can look for it online. And a lot of Cebuanos who love Metallica and their kind of music will be more than happy to do that. Would it be amazing if they can stop in Cebu?
1: Yeah,
0: Seaside?
1: Or in the SM Seaside
0: Arena. Yeah, exactly.
1: Arena.
0: Yeah, you know, it's pretty fantastic to have that facility here in Cebu. You don't have to go outside of Cebu to appreciate and watch your idols on stage. For you, Ramel, who do you want to watch if you're given the opportunity?
1: Oh my gosh, that's really a hard question, because
0: okay.
1: I really like lots of artists, but, well, I'm
0: K-pop,
1: more into K-pop.
0: K-pop,
1: you
0: okay.
1: know IVE? IVE.
0: Wrong
1: okay.
0: person to ask about K-pop.
1: It's okay.
0: But, you know, I understand that these guys are so popular nowadays.
1: Yeah.
0: I do know about, let me see, SB19? Is that a K-pop?
1: Yeah.
0: P-pop?
1: P-pop.
0: P-pop, okay. That's P-pop. But I do know about, you know, my wife watches a lot of K-dramas, so she would know. Yeah, anyway, hi to Joanna. She's locked in. And to Ishi, she's locked in as well. Good morning. I'll be home in just a bit.
1: Good morning.
0: With a mango burro manga that she wants to have. But anyway, we got a few minutes to go before the end of the early morning takeoff. And we got, of course, our rhythm cadet Ramel with us. And I'll be back for more music in just a bit. It is now 9:36. Time check is brought to you by Mandani Bay.
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4: A typical week would take long hours of doing ad-libs, introducing songs, doing time checks, song sponsorships, researching topics, preparing a script for shows, coordinating with the tech team, the sales team, the other teams for an interview, often starting early in the morning and continuing into the afternoon with no holidays if needed. Staying updated on current levels while maintaining cutting-edge creativity and, of course, the voice. They say to handle such a job would require a certain passion and time management. But the secret is Xanthone Vitamin C. The only vitamin C you'll ever need. Xanthone Vitamin C. That's a C with a double E. Take it every day, and you can sound just like this.

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6: And that's about it for the early morning takeoff, brought to you by Dubby's. Ruggedly Delicious Burgers. This has been Icky sitting in for John M. And we have with us, of course, the Rhythm Cadet, Ramel.
7: Hello.
6: So, Ramel, I wanted to ask you this before we go.
7: Yeah?
6: I asked you earlier if you were given a chance to study here in Cebu with your parents and family, in Manila or abroad.
7: Oh, well, you know, I would choose abroad since there's a lot of fun stuff there.
6: I even like though shopping. You're alone, you would do that?
7: Yeah, I love shopping, anything for that.
6: So, Attorney Ramses, good luck. If Ramel happens to have a scholarship abroad, she wants to go there. You got to get ready for that. Anyway, you got to say goodbye, Ramel.
7: Oh, okay. But before I go, you know, I just heard about the Mandani Bay. It's actually in the summer pass. And, well, later I'm going to go to the boardwalk in Mandani Bay. So this is kind of like a mini reminder for our Red Hot fam to get their summer passes stamped.
6: Exactly. Yeah. And all you have to do is just...
7: Go to the partner establishments, get it stamped, and follow the instructions.
6: And you have to at least spend how much?
7: 101.
6: Exactly. That's not much. It's really, you know, adequate enough for you guys to enjoy the great food they have in the many establishments. And yo, check it out. Summer Pass is available at the different establishments, and just spend 101 pesos. Okay, there you have it. Anyway, thank you, Ramel, for joining me today.
7: Thank you.
6: Thank you, John, for letting me sit in. And we got Chad coming up next for the Midday Vibe, wrapping up the early morning takeoff, brought to you by Dubby's. You got Icky saying goodbye and thank you with...
7: Ramel.
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0: You're at Heart Radio, Y101. Once again, welcome to the program. Welcome to the show. This is a midday vibe chat on a Tuesday. I'll be with you all the way till 2, knocking down the red hot hits just for you. 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

0: Here at our radio, Y101, always first with the hot new hits in town. I'd say hi and good morning to Renella Decimal, locked in right now. Thanks for doing so. 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

0: 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Right now, give it a check. It's 11:07. 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

0: 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For more details, listen.
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0: You're at our radio, Y101. Right now, here's a public service announcement from the Visayan Electric Company. That's Veco. There will be a scheduled power interruption, a.k.a. brownout, tomorrow, Wednesday, from 8 a.m. to 4 p.m. That's 8 hours. And this is to improve the reliability of the distribution system serving Barangay Busay and Lahug by facilitating the tapping of primary lines. So that's the reason why affected areas will be in Busay and Lahug, in Cebu, right here in Cebu City, along the Cebu Trans Central Highway, including Kasha Road and Salinas Extension. So do take note of the areas that I just mentioned. Once again, there will be a scheduled power interruption, a.k.a. a brownout, tomorrow from 8 a.m. to 4 p.m. And that public service announcement was brought to you by the Visayan Electric Company, Veco. Don't forget, every Friday, you better be at New Star for Party Patrol with our very own Carlo, Brian G, and Marlon Aureliano. Do take note, no cover charge, no entrance fee whatsoever. Be there, enjoy the music, the view, the ambiance, the food, and the drinks. For more details, listen.
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2: A typical week would take long hours of doing ad-libs, introducing songs, doing time checks, song sponsorships, researching topics, preparing a script for shows, coordinating with the tech team, the sales team, the other teams for an interview, often starting early in the morning and continuing into the afternoon with no holidays if needed. 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

0: 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So that happens this Friday already. Also, if you want to win a brand new smart TV or probably dinner for two or an overnight stay, we're also giving away a gaming chair and a lot more. 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So get your passport now. As I said, accomplish the tasks, follow the instructions, and who knows, you might be one of our lucky winners.
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0: You're at our radio, Y101. This is the midday vibe and chat all the way till 2 p.m. And later on, Brian G steps in for the afternoon drive. But right now, let me take you to the NBA. And this NBA update is brought to you by Windsor. 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And the New York Knicks are heading to the NBA Finals. They just demolished the Cleveland Cavaliers again today. 130 Knicks, Cleveland Cavaliers 93. That's a sweep for New York. 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

typical week would take long hours of doing ad-libs, introducing songs, doing time checks, song sponsorships, researching topics, preparing a script for shows, coordinating with the tech team, the sales team, the other teams for an interview, often starting early in the morning and continuing into the afternoon, with no holidays if needed. Staying updated on current levels while maintaining cutting-edge creativity, and of course, the voice. They say to handle such a job would require a certain passion and time management, but the secret is Xanthone Vitamin C, the only vitamin C you'll ever need. Xanthone Vitamin C, that's a C with a double E. Take it every day and you can sound just like this. 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
1: Once the beat drops, there's no turning back. And when it is time, they speak.

typical week would take long hours of doing ad-libs, introducing songs, doing time checks, song sponsorships, researching topics, preparing a script for shows, coordinating with the tech team, the sales team, the other teams for an interview, often starting early in the morning and continuing into the afternoon, with no holidays if needed. 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They say to handle such a job would require a certain passion and time management. 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

typical week would take long hours of doing ad-libs, introducing songs, doing time checks, song sponsorships, researching topics, preparing a script for shows, coordinating with the tech team, the sales team, the other teams for an interview, often starting early in the morning and continuing into the afternoon with no holidays if needed. Staying updated on current levels while maintaining cutting-edge creativity and, of course, the voice. They say to handle such a job would require a certain passion and time management. 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

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Clock check, it's now 6:14. And that time check was brought to you by Virginia Foods. What's up, Red Hot fam? Summer madness. It's been crazy hot lately. How have you been battling the heat? With a cup of ice cream? Maybe a glass of lemonade? For me, I've been consuming about 3 to 5 ice candies every day. Do remember to stay refreshed, as up next, we have Iris Starr. Where do we go on your Red Hot Radio? Y101.

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Whatever it is, I'm sure we are all very much excited to go home. If you're on the way home, this song's for you. Here's a little energizer. We have Pinky Up by Cat's Eye on your Red Hot Radio Y101.

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Now up next, we have a little scheduled power interruption update. 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This is for tomorrow, May 27, Wednesday. First up, we have from 8 a.m. to 4 p.m., a total of 8 hours. That's quite a long time. Areas affected include portions of Busay and Lahub, Cebu City, along Cebu Trans-Central Highway, Casher Road, and Salinas Extension Road. Second, we have from 9 a.m. to 3 p.m. That's a total of 6 hours, another long one. Areas affected includes a portion of Buhisan, Cebu City, along Buhisan Road. And finally, we have from 9 a.m. to 3 p.m., a total of 6 hours. Areas affected include portions of Lahub, Cebu City, along Cale Rojo Road. Again, this is for tomorrow, May 27, Wednesday. For those of you who are part of the areas affected, perhaps it'd be a good time to start planning your day tomorrow. Maybe you can go outside the house, go on a road trip, perhaps you can go to the mall, or just stay at home and play some board games. If I can suggest, you can come to the station and start your summer pass. Again, this public service announcement was brought to you from my friends over at VECO.

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And this time check is brought to you by Turbo Food Supplement for Men. 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Now, if you're looking for some action, do tune in later at 8 p.m. as we have the Esquina Show with Charles. Something to listen to while you're eating dinner, just winding down. 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

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In a few seconds, Eskina starts for a Tuesday. We'll have Ouija Kun in just a little bit. It's now exactly 8:01, and everyone is locked in to Y101. 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Padong nagsugod. Good evening.

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0: Y101, your Red Hot Radio, and mine, good evening, sa tanan. 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And, well, guess what? The applause is because for the second time, we've got our very good friend, Weegee Kun. Mayang gabi, Idawidge. Evening, bro. Kumusta? It has been almost 6 months.
1: Yeah, it's been a long time since I've been on the show.
0: Right? Because I remember we were launching a song back in August. I believe that was Good Times.
1: August last year.
0: August last year, right? Somewhere thereabouts. And good evening to Vince, Josh, Bobby, and Carl. And hopefully soon enough we all get together, because they're also your good friends, right?
1: Yeah. I miss them. And I wish they were here.
0: Yeah. I'm sure they're here somewhere. I'm sure they're listening. Maybe Vince actually lives very near here, so he must be in the studio, right? Remember? Anyway, so congratulations first on your album.
1: Thank you.
0: Fortune Cookies, which was dropped last Friday, was it?
1: Yes, that was last Friday.
0: Last Friday, right? Uh-uh. So congratulations once again, bro. And is this your first album?
1: It's actually my second album.
0: Second album.
1: But the first album was like a long time ago. It was way back 2022. So it's been like 4 years now.
0: Wow, 2022. It seems like 2022 was just yesterday. And yet, if you count it, it's 4 years ago. Okay, we will go in depth. Well, maybe not too deep, but we'll talk about why, the how, the when, and all the questions in your heads about Fortune Cookie. Right? That's the album?
1: Yeah.
0: And we'll play all the songs. In fact, we're doing this from the first to the main song. And that's why you just heard No, which was the first single. Later on, Weegee will take us through the journey of how he actually put this album all together from scratch and until Friday.
1: Yes. Well, we're gonna go deep.
0: We're gonna go deep.
1: As deep as I can.
0: In fact, we'll do this until midnight, just like the last time.
1: Bang.
0: Although we had more food then. We have cold sandwiches now, but they're still really good. Thank you, Jonies, once again. Alright, let's do that. Let's play a song now. Parang daghantag-kanta, and then we can then ask questions. The question for me now would be, The first song, which is Snow, your first single of this album, when did you release it? Do you remember?
1: I released Snow, actually, so this is the first song I released from the album, right?
0: 2024.
1: If I'm correct, that was in June.
0: So about 18 months ago, right?
1: Damn, you're so good at math, bro. And how did you do that so fast?
0: And I'm not the one wearing the glasses. Yeah. By the way, we're live on Facebook. It's y101fm.com. And you can see the handsome and talented face of Weegee there answering all these very disturbing questions. So, no, why did you make this the first? Did you already have the album in mind when you first released? No?
1: Actually, I wasn't sure what I was gonna do at that point. I don't think an album was in the was in my head, but
0: right.
1: I just wanted to release new music.
0: So No was standalone at that time. No, that song was standalone back in 2024.
1: I was thinking maybe like an EP or
0: an
1: something.
0: EP, like consisting of about three or four songs.
1: Yeah, five songs.
0: Five songs, right?
1: But the idea eventually came to me. I had a lot of songs written at some point in the future, maybe like 6 months later. I had like a bunch of songs on the shelf now. And I thought that it would be an interesting idea to have it all in one body of work.
0: Right.
1: Yeah.
0: And it's interesting that 2, 4, 6, 8, 10, 12 songs.
1: 12 tracks.
0: Wow. 12 songs after the aforementioned supposedly only 5 after 18 months. All right. So, again, in the tradition of Iskina, we'll ask a question that Weegee will not answer. And we're about to ask that because we want you to answer that after a couple of songs.
1: Okay.
0: To keep people in suspense. So while before we before I actually construct that question in my head right now, we'll play the next two songs. Go Home being the second release, and we'll ask him what the third release is. You can guess, since you're, there are a lot of fans out there. So my question now would be, okay, just looking at the EP, meaning about 4 to 5 or 6 songs, were the songs after No already made, or at least in the process when you released No? Don't answer that yet.
1: All right. I was about to.
0: Anyone you want to say hello to first?
1: I want to say hello to my team, Siobhan, Yana, Josh, Jock, Kara also, and a lot of people. They've helped me out through the release of this album, so I just want to give a shout out to those guys.
0: Thank you so much to the team. And since you're playing the second release, why was this a second release? Although we still have that question hanging in the air. It's a really quick question. Why Go Home? Like, after No, Go Home. Is this connected?
1: It is actually the same. So No was the first song I wrote for
0: right.
1: the album. Basically, Go Home was the second song.
0: Right.
1: So I guess it was just in the order of what dishes were ready to
0: right.
1: serve
0: okay.
1: at the time. So
0: okay.
1: Like, okay.
0: So this is actually connected to that question, which is, were the other songs after the release of No already in the process? He will answer that and more after he played the song. But don't go home yet. If you go home, listen to your car and listen at home. This once again is Kina, Ouija Kun, live, Red Hot Radio, Y101.

0: on your Red Hot Radio once again. Esquina Live with the one and the only Weej Coon with the second album released last Friday. Good evening, Weej.
1: Hey, bud.
0: There you go. And let's make sure that the mic is on.
1: Kadoan na ko na kumusta.
0: All good. Kasi normal mo na kumusta ba?
1: Hey, guys.
0: Marigo, like, when you go to the States or you, being American, the first thing you say, even if you, they don't know each other, you'll say, oh, how are you? Not that you'll tell them your life story. But, but anyway, all right. So, the question hanging in the air is this. Because if you've been listening from the start, we're talking about the new album, Fortune Cookie.
1: Sorry,
0: and
1: buddy.
0: No worries. And then we're going in depth, the whys, the hows, and the question that is hanging right now that Weej is going to ask is, so you said earlier that when you first released the first single, which is No, what pa kay plano to, you know, the album wasn't really a plan, it wasn't in your plans yet. You maybe an EP, right? So maybe 4, 5, 6 songs. So the question that's hanging there is, were the other 4 or 5 songs already in the process, or were they already done? And are these songs connected?
1: Okay. I think it might be a good idea to back up to when I started the
0: okay.
1: project.
0: So, all right.
1: Actually, for those of you who are listening right now mm-hmm. who are just hearing about me, I'm an artist called Weej Coon.
0: Mm-hmm.
1: I'm a pop rock indie artist from Cebu.
0: Mm-hmm.
1: And I write my own music. So back in 2022, mm. that's when I released
0: right.
1: my first album,
0: right.
1: Year One. And when I decided that I wanted to make new music, that mm-hmm. was in 2020, end of 2023, mm-hmm. is when I started writing these songs.
0: Mm. For this album?
1: For this album. And I didn't know it was going to be an album yet.
0: Right.
1: So we had No, which is the first song I wrote.
0: Right.
1: And finished. And then after that, I wrote a song called Go Home.
0: Mm-hmm.
1: And from then on, kay nag-start na ko og pile up of songs for this album.
0: Right. For this album or for the EP then?
1: For the EP.
0: For
1: sorry.
0: The EP
1: for
0: then.
1: The EP
0: right.
1: then. So your question was, were these songs...
0: Yeah. Since from the start, after No, you said that, you know, maybe I'll come up with an EP, which is about 4 to 6 songs. So the next songs that you wrote, were they already prepared? Are they connected?
1: That's actually an interesting question, because no, they were, some of them were.
0: All right.
1: But there were songs, like for example, October, which mm-hmm. we listened to earlier.
0: Exactly.
1: October was an unplanned baby.
0: Okay.
1: So,
0: all right. A surprise one.
1: I wrote a song mm-hmm. called 2025 or whatever.
0: Exactly. That's actually the first song that I heard from you.
1: Yeah.
0: Right.
1: And I wrote Good Times. I think I wrote both of those songs before
0: October.
1: I wrote both of those before October.
0: Before October.
1: Alright. Okay, I don't remember.
0: We're talking about the song October and not the month.
1: Sorry.
0: Okay?
1: I'm talking about Good Times. So I wrote the song called Good Times
0: uh-huh.
1: before October.
0: Right.
1: And the plan was to release Good Times in October,
0: mm-hmm.
1: but I thought that it was, I felt very attached to the song.
0: Mm-hmm, mm-hmm.
1: Yeah, I wanted to do it more justice before putting it out, so I wanted to wait a little bit.
0: Exactly.
1: And
0: you're talking about
1: Good Times.
0: Right.
1: Good Times.
0: Mm-hmm. Which, by the way, we released August last year.
1: Yeah.
0: Here, in the Esquina.
1: Yeah.
0: Right. With Josh and Vince.
1: Yeah, that was the first time on radio.
0: Right, right, so, right.
1: But anyway, mm-hmm. I was very attached to mm-hmm. Good Times.
0: Right.
1: I didn't want to put it out yet.
0: Right. Why is that?
1: It's like, you know, I didn't want to be in a hurry
0: okay.
1: to put it out.
0: All right.
1: I wanted to like
0: gatekeep it.
1: I wanted to gatekeep it, but I also wanted everything to be great.
0: All
1: I wanted
0: right.
1: everything to be perfect.
0: Exactly.
1: When it released.
0: Exactly.
1: So because I didn't, because I decided not to release in October, mm-hmm. but I already wanted to release a song in October, mm-hmm. I had to release something else.
0: Suddenly write a song.
1: So,
0: alright.
1: Oh no, I wrote a song called October.
0: Okay.
1: Literally called October.
0: Why was there Happy Birthday in song? Because it was the birth of the song, or is it an actual birthday?
1: It's, I was born in October.
0: And then, there you go.
1: So,
0: perfect timing.
1: Koancha birthday song for myself.
0: Alright.
1: But it's the right. It's the sad kind of.
0: Alright.
1: It's
0: okay.
1: A sad kind of birthday song.
0: It's a sort of like, it's an ironic birthday song.
1: Yeah.
0: Sort of. Okay. So, okay, let's check our history here so that we're okay. So we played Go Home. No, first No, and then Go Home. Are those two related?
1: They are
0: not related.
1: Not related by topic, but I wrote them around the same time.
0: The same time. Yeah. All right, and then No, Go Home, and October, and then after that we played Funeral Song. So it's a. Since October was something that you just needed to write because you needed to release something in October, was Go Home, is Go Home and Funeral Song related?
1: Go Home and Funeral Song are not really related at the time, that, like when it comes to like me writing the song.
0: But
1: they are related in the context of the album.
0: All right. Okay. All right. Do you want to talk about that now, or because we're still in the. We're still in the question. Actually, the overall question is still in the. Was the EP already planned by this time? But apparently, it was a development, so to speak, right? So, pag no, okay, EP lang siya. And then you had Go Home, but then it was supposed to be Good Times. But you wanted Good Times. You wanted to like keep it, to like let it grow first, or the other songs as well. And you wanted the right time to release Good Times, which was released a year after, right?
1: Yeah.
0: A year because you released No in June, and then you released Good Times again in Esquina. Thank you very much. August, which is more than a year after. So after gatekeeping that, make it really grow, give it its 9 months like a baby. Right?
1: Unplanned.
0: So, unplanned.
1: October was unplanned.
0: October was unplanned, right?
1: This was the plan. This is
0: right.
1: The plan.
0: That was the plan on that, no?
1: Yeah.
0: So, okay. No and Go Home, these were already in there. And then October, Ang Funeral Song, this was before October when you wrote it?
1: Funeral Song was a completely different timeline.
0: Different timeline.
1: Yeah.
0: So,
1: yeah.
0: Kung sa multiverse pa niya, or sa Star Wars.
1: Different period of my life na siya.
0: Different period of your life.
1: Yeah.
0: So,
1: yeah.
0: This was Funeral Song was written during the time that you wrote Good Times, or dili na, lahi na?
1: To be honest, the songs on this album are very... They were written at different times.
0: Different times, good.
1: There are some that... I wrote in a batch.
0: All right.
1: So let's say.
0: Okay. What are the songs here in a batch? Go Home.
1: Go Home. No.
0: No.
1: And
0: which are the first two songs, right?
1: Go Home. No. October, 2025 or whatever, and so those songs were
0: somewhat in the same part of your life or time of your life.
1: Yeah, I would like to say
0: yes.
1: Yes.
0: All right.
1: I would like to say, actually, I'm.
0: You're not sure. It's okay.
1: I'm not sure.
0: All right.
1: I'm sure Go Home and No.
0: For sure. Because these were the first two singles that you released right after the first album in 2022. Okay.
1: Yeah. Go Home, No, and October.
0: But again, October is like medyo simanga maike. You just really needed to release something in October.
1: And then another batch of songs, I feel like around the same time, 2025 or whatever, All Along. Laundry Song, Funeral Song. Actually, I wrote around the same time.
0: All right.
1: I kind of pushed back the production and the release for Funeral Song.
0: All right.
1: The same thing with Good Times.
0: Right.
1: Yeah.
0: You were attached to it. Personally.
1: I was very attached to it, and I didn't want to mess it up.
0: Mm-hmm.
1: Yeah.
0: Very interesting.
1: And then,
0: the process of the final construction of this album.
1: Yeah.
0: Right. Okay. So, one pre-question to the question that you're not going to answer. So when did Weegee Coon finally decide, okay, dili na gud ni siya EP, I'm gonna release an album? When did you do that? Or why did you do that?
1: I think it might have been around the start of 2025.
0: Alright.
1: Because at that point I had already written a handful of songs, and it was like getting to be too big to just be an EP.
0: Okay. Alright.
1: Yeah.
0: Alright.
1: So, and the style was the musical style and the musical themes were very, they felt sort of cohesive in a way. I think it would work.
0: Yeah, it would do it justice if you put it in an album rather than an EP.
1: Yeah.
0: All right. And even though they were written in different parts or areas or batches in your life, by some reason it just fits.
1: Yeah.
0: Something to that effect. All right.
1: It was a if I had to describe the album, it's like my last 2 years. Mm-hmm. And then you put my last 2 years into like 12 songs. That's probably
0: this is it.
1: That's what the album
0: but
1: is.
0: But not in chronological order.
1: Not
0: in that order.
1: Not in chronological order. Right. The way I like to think about the album actually is it's a story. Mm. It's a story of my life.
0: Right.
1: Pero the way I sequence it in the album,
0: yes,
1: it's a fictional story.
0: Okay.
1: But it's really based on my life.
0: Okay. All right. Okay, yeah. Which leads us to the question that you're not going to answer in the tradition of Esquina. So the question now is, since you've already mentioned twice that there are songs that are really personal to you that you don't, even though it's ready or ready for recording at least, you don't want to release it yet. So what makes you release each song in this album? What makes WJ Kun decide which song here goes first? I mean, gets released first. So we'll answer that after this question, after this song, which is actually the first song that I heard. Thank you again, Vince and Josh, who introduced me to WJ Kun. I also have another question later on about you being in a band before. We don't have to delve into that too much, but why did you decide to make your own songs? Anyway, so apil lang na siya sa mga didiman siya yun.
1: Pwede.
0: Right? So, all right, here's that song, which actually was the what do you call that? The floodgates that led me to know WJ Kun. And here it is. It's 2025 or whatever. Once again, this is Esquina Live on the Red Eye Radio, Y101.

0: By the way, it is now 8:47, and let's pause that for a while. Guess what? This Saturday, last day of May, Y101, well, we will invade top or the other pavement. And for more details, you know what? Listen to this.
1: 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After 46 years, we will finally show our secret formula.
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0: typical week would take long hours of doing ad-libs, introducing songs, doing time checks, song sponsorships, researching topics, preparing a script for shows, coordinating with the tech team, the sales team, the other teams for an interview, often starting early in the morning and continuing into the afternoon with no holidays if needed. 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

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And yes, Ouija Coon is still with us. We shall talk to him in about 4 minutes and change. And we've got two looming questions that he will answer in depth and more to come. Once again, May 30, The Other Pavement with Y101. In the meantime, it's now 9:04 and everyone's locked in to Y101. Your Red Hot Radio is DYIO-FM, broadcasting live from the city of Cebu and heard all over the world through the brand new Y101 mobile app. Hottest member of the KVP, Eskina, second half. 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The best.

0: Y101, you're right at radio. And who do we have? All that we have right now in the Skeena Live is the one and the only Ouija Kun. Good evening. 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Once again, Ouija.
1: Yeah. Where's the...
0: All right. So we're actually talking in depth about the album Fortune Cookie. And Lo and behold, time flies when you're having fun. And that's a reality. Because it's just the start of the second hour. And we're down to his last two songs in the album. We played 10 songs. Can you believe that?
2: Time flies.
0: And earlier, right? Earlier, so weird. One of us three here, the whole album, do we have time to fit? Well, yes, we have more than time to fit the entire album while talking about the album. Right? So the question hanging in there, the sub-question that you don't need to answer, and the main question is, the sub-question was, since we went way back to before you wrote No, just a quick bird's eye view, because we all know that you're part of this band, you still are. Why and when did you decide, like, I also want to have my own solo project? Ask Ouija Kun. Right.
2: Well, which band are you referring to? So I'm in, sorry.
0: Three bands, right? Two bands.
2: I'm in a bunch of bands. So the main ones I would say probably are The Sundown,
0: right,
2: and Sepia Times,
0: right.
2: So I was a founding member for both of those,
0: right,
2: bands.
0: Right. Exactly.
2: And those two came before Ouija Kun.
0: Right.
2: The reason I've decided to pursue my own,
0: right,
2: music and release my own music is, I think it's the most honest and direct way,
0: right,
2: that I can express myself musically. Because
0: right,
2: not to say that doing music for the other projects are dishonest, they're
0: exactly
2: still quite honest, but
0: right,
2: this is the most straight to my soul,
0: straight to you,
2: straight to my soul, because I didn't have to ask for anybody's permission to,
0: right,
2: do something,
0: right.
2: And
0: it's another story to tell. It's a more personal story to tell,
2: yeah,
0: right?
2: But I think this is my favorite. Like, when I'm making music, I think I love it the most when I'm making it for me. I still definitely enjoy making music for Sepia Times and The Sundown.
0: Right.
2: But this is my favorite.
0: Like, exactly. Of course.
2: But I know people, because I know people who enjoy working in bands more.
0: Exactly.
2: I'm not one of those people. I like making music for me.
0: All right.
2: And I think I realized that 2022 and beyond.
0: Mm-hmm.
2: Oh, 2021 and beyond. 2021 was when I started releasing music as me.
0: Right. Right.
2: This was before my first album.
0: Which is 2022.
2: 2022. Mm-hmm. 2021, I think I just... Everybody was stuck, you know, at home.
0: Yes.
2: Everybody was stuck at home.
0: A lot of bad and good things,
2: yeah,
0: were fruits of that lockdown.
2: That was a crazy time, and I think
0: indeed,
2: I wanted to pursue. Like, I think at first I just wanted to try it out, maybe.
0: Right.
2: And then when the result of that is me realizing that, wow, this is something I really want to do for the foreseeable future. I didn't see myself playing live as Ouija Kun.
0: Right, right. But then.
2: But things change.
0: Right. And yeah, you just had one live show just recently, right? I saw your, because I follow you on IG,
2: yeah,
0: right?
2: So that was a listening party,
0: right?
2: It wasn't a live show. It was more like me and my friends and my listeners, the top people who like,
0: right,
2: really love the music,
0: right,
2: gathered,
0: right,
2: at. Can I mention the shop?
0: Go.
2: Filicula Shop. Shout out to Filicula,
0: yes,
2: Shop.
0: Right. Who's part of Skeena?
2: Yeah.
0: Carl.
2: Right? Carl?
0: Mayang gabi, dear Carl. I'm sure you're secretly listening while you're busy.
2: Hi, Carl. I hope you're there. But yeah, I wanted to give a shout out to Filicula Shop,
0: right,
2: for hosting my listening party. And I also want to give a quick shout out to Kara, who helped me out there, Cabs,
0: right,
2: Jake.
0: Right.
2: And
0: the one and the only Cabs.
2: My friends. All my friends were there, and also the people who are really avid listeners. I want to give a shout out to, I'm not sure if I can remember all their names.
0: It's all
2: right
0: good
2: now.
0: It's all good.
2: Jan, Michaela, Mickey, Jenny, Kai. There were a lot of people there, I guess.
0: No problem. Natagawg ka lang. But anyway, all good. I'm sure you can remember them at some opportune time. But for now, who you remember now? So, yeah, and I'm so sure while they're listening, they know that there are too many to actually remember.
2: Oh, and shout out to guy I know who listens to my music. We attended a party recently, a wedding. Shout out to Mark Lee. Thank you for listening to the music. Also,
0: was it his wedding?
2: No, it wasn't his wedding.
0: Okay.
2: We just saw each other at the wedding.
0: All right. Okay. I thought that your song was played at the wedding. I was going to ask which song, but...
2: I wasn't even part... I wasn't part of the wedding, but I was like a plus one.
0: All right. All right. Interesting times. Okay, that answers the sub-question. The main question is, since Ouija here mentioned that for a couple of songs that we already played, he delays... the actual development, or not even the development, he delays the release at least of the song. So the general question now, which we also delayed for him to think of the answer, is what makes you release a song? Like, what is the sequence of releasing songs, and why songs are, you already mentioned in gist, you want this to develop first, or to make sure that it's close to as perfect as possible. And so how do you release the songs, and what's the sequence of these songs, especially these songs in Fortune Cookie? So how did you release, what was the main decisive reason why you released the songs in this order?
2: In that order?
0: Mm-hmm.
2: Okay, well, I try to, as much as I can, I try to align the song with a specific part of the year where it like feels the most relatable. So songs like 2025 or whatever came at the start of 2025.
0: Right, exactly. You wrote that way before.
2: I wrote that like a month before.
0: Right, okay.
2: All Along and Laundry Song were Valentine's songs.
0: All right.
2: So they came out around February
0: okay. All right.
2: In 2025.
0: Right.
2: So as much as I can, I try to like
0: fit the season.
2: So October, release in October.
0: Of course.
2: There are just some anomalies, like
0: anomalies.
2: Good Times and Funeral Song.
0: Right. Okay.
2: I get too attached to the idea of it. And I try to wait for a time for it to be perfect.
0: Right.
2: Yeah, like a perfect time for it to come out. And
0: a
2: what I mean by
0: time for it to come out. Meaning the song's already there, it's done, but you want to wait for the perfect time. It's right in that season, so to speak. Okay, more like okay na siya i-release.
2: More like I want them to get a good push.
0: Uh-huh.
2: Like, you know, when I put it out, like marketing, promotion.
0: Okay. All right. But not to say, sorry to cut you there, not to say that you keep on producing the song. It's not the song.
2: Sometimes I do.
0: Okay.
2: Funeral Song was definitely one of those songs.
0: All right. So how many times did you actually produce it?
2: I wrote it a year before I finished producing it. So maybe it was a year or two, even more than a year.
0: Right.
2: So I took more than a year to put together Funeral Song.
0: Until finally you released it.
2: Yeah.
0: Wow. Okay.
2: Or maybe I was just putting it off because I was like working on other stuff.
0: All right. Okay. Yeah. That too. That could be another reason.
2: I think like that's valid. You know,
0: if you wanna put off
2: putting together a song because it's not because if you do it at that point, you may force it yourself.
0: Yes.
2: Then
0: exactly.
2: Kasi delete na siya, it's not what you're gonna you envision it to be.
0: Exactly.
2: Yeah. But at the same time, I'm also trying to embrace not being too precious with my art.
0: Okay, all right. It's a balance.
2: Yeah, because if you hold on to it for too long,
0: ang
2: too long becomes forever and
0: exactly.
2: It never comes out.
0: Exactly. Then you know kamalayat. You're not going to jump. You keep on delaying it. And for at the end of the day, you're not going to jump. So
2: it's a balancing act.
0: It's a balancing act of whether you want to jump now or, this is not the right time yet.
2: Yeah.
0: All right. And the factors are, again, It could be the right conditioning, it could be the right production, or it could also be as simple as you're busy doing other things, or maybe making other things, creating other things, or it could be also that it's not the right time yet, not the right time to release it because it's not the right season
2: yeah, yeah,
0: for
2: yeah.
0: another for all factors. Right.
2: Yeah.
0: So this is still part of that question, but in that sense, you mentioned also earlier, about 45, 30 minutes ago, that although, again, if we go back to the story, when you first released the song No, the first song in this album, the plan was just an EP of 5 or 6 or 4 songs. And then eventually you realize that there are so many songs there, although of different timelines, of different parts of your life, of different batches, but it deserves to be in an album. And you said that somehow they all go together.
2: Yeah.
0: So how do they go together, Reach?
2: Okay. I think this is one of my favorite parts about talking about the album.
0: Right.
2: I like talking about how I wrote the songs.
0: Exactly.
2: But
0: we should.
2: But the album itself is a story of a boy growing up.
0: Mm.
2: And then, like, as he grows up, the first part of the album is a love story.
0: Mm-hmm.
2: Where you meet someone who wants to make you change for the better.
0: Right.
2: That's Funeral Song.
0: All right. Saying goodbye to the old self.
2: Saying goodbye to your old self. Mm-hmm. And then trying to change for someone who you want to be better for.
0: Right. A reason.
2: Yes. Okay. The reason.
0: Right.
2: So that is the start of the love story. You found someone you want to change.
0: Right.
2: And then, so the first 6 or 7 songs is a love story. So it's getting to know the girl.
0: Right.
2: And the courtship rituals.
0: Mm.
2: And then if we finally end up together. And in between those, okay, na mga bits and pieces of like, personal struggles.
0: Exactly.
2: Like, No is a song about trying to overcome being a people pleaser.
0: Okay. All right.
2: And
0: which is difficult.
2: Yeah.
0: And especially growing up.
2: Mm-hmm. October is a song about hating that I'm where I am now, and I thought I would be way further down the line.
0: Right.
2: Like, why am I
0: still here?
2: Still at this point, and why am I still here?
0: Mm-hmm.
2: I thought I would be doing way better at this.
0: Stage.
2: This age or whatever. So the love story, because that's how life is.
0: Yes.
2: Right? Like,
0: always
2: you meet the love of your life, let's say, and then dili man jud mawala ang personal struggles in between that you need to work on yourself. Blah blah blah.
0: Correct.
2: Towards the end of the love story is the breakup.
0: Oh, okay.
2: Yeah.
0: Alright. Okay.
2: So in the middle of the album are my breakup songs, which are Everything Sadder
0: Now,
2: and
0: okay.
2: All That We Had.
0: Okay.
2: Yeah. And then, so that's the start of the downward spiral emotionally. Because we already had hints of it in the first half, but this is where, like, we really take
0: it's
2: a turn. Like,
0: it's really going down.
2: And then the love story at that point transitions into more of, like, since I'm on my own now, or the character in the album is like on his own alone. So the conflict at that point is trying to just live a contentful life, even though like everything is miserable around.
0: All right.
2: So we have songs like Good Times,
0: right,
2: which is about reminiscing the past and kind of wishing you could go back.
0: Yeah.
2: We have And the Crowd Goes,
0: which is the next song we'll play.
2: Yeah. And the Crowd Goes is probably, And the Crowd Goes and Fortune Cookie, I think are two of the closest songs to my heart. The album.
0: Okay.
2: Because they're the most unfiltered representations of me as a person.
0: It's perfect that these are the last two songs in the album.
2: Yeah.
0: So, and these are the last two songs we'll play as well.
2: And the Crowd Goes is a very, I would say, I don't know if accurate is the right term, but it's a very precise representation of my personal misery.
0: Okay.
2: Like my sadness.
0: All right, hold that thought. Let me cut you there. Hold that thought.
2: Okay.
0: Let's talk about all And the Crowd Goes. And then since you mentioned that these two songs, the last two songs in the album and the last two songs that we'll play, are the ones nearest, dearest to you, right? And you know, we already talked about how much you love Good Times and
2: Fortune Cookie. Was it
0: the other song?
2: Fortune Cookie.
0: No,
2: Funeral Song. Sorry.
0: Funeral Song, right?
2: Funeral Song. Yeah.
0: And everyone assumes, including I, that those were your favorite songs. But apparently, these are your favorite songs. So let's highlight and the crowd goes, and then after we play that, we'll talk again and talk about Fortune Cookie. So let's continue on that thought. Let's talk about and the crowd goes, play that song, and then we come back and play the last song. So yeah. Let's first go with, you're saying that and the crowd goes and Fortune Cookie are the most unfiltered, and yeah. And you're already in that thought, so please continue.
2: So I think my favorite changes from time to time.
0: Mm.
2: Before it was Good Times and Funeral Song.
0: Right.
2: Right now it's Fortune Cookie. Really right. It's my favorite song.
0: Right.
2: So that changes. That changes from time to time.
0: Of course.
2: But just because the song is my favorite at the time.
0: Right. Doesn't mean it will be favorite all time.
2: Doesn't mean it's my the closest to
0: okay.
2: my heart.
0: So all right.
2: The closest to my heart on this album is really... Are the last two songs.
0: Mm-hmm. Mm-hmm.
2: It's the last song, Jude.
0: All right. That's why we'll talk about it last and we'll play it last.
2: And the Crowd Goes is about my personal misery and my... Because I'm a very person who tries to find content within myself.
0: Right.
2: And not with other people.
0: Mm-hmm.
2: So, the search for happiness and contentment is really an introspective
0: yes.
2: thing for me.
0: Yes, it is. It's a me thing.
2: Yeah. And that's what And the Crowd Goes is about. It's like basically what I'm trying to say in the song is, why is it that no matter how hard I try, no matter how much effort I put in, why am I not successful in my standards, for the bar that I set for myself?
0: Right.
2: Why do I not feel like I'm anywhere
0: right.
2: near what I want to be, no matter how hard I try? So there's a line there that goes, haven't I been good? So it's like, it's me talking to the higher beings. I've been good, so what?
0: Why?
2: What is the matter?
0: Nga naman.
2: Yeah. That's the gist of the song, right. I feel like. It's also about loneliness.
0: Right. So when you say And the Crowd Goes, it means the crowd went? Or And the Crowd Goes, it's a play between And the Crowd Goes Wild? Something like that? Is that? Okay, all right.
2: So I think you'll hear it later in the song.
0: Of course.
2: There's two versions of that line. And the Crowd Goes.
0: And then, all right. Yeah. Which, well, we're excited to play that. And once again, we got Weejee Coon talking about the album in depth and how this album has been created, how it's sequenced, how the songs are released, how he writes, how he tells his story. And that's what Weejee said earlier. This whole album is about him, but it's his story. It's fictional, but it's based on him. Correct me if I'm wrong.
2: Yeah, it's... I would like to say it's like a true story. It's just not in the right sequence of events.
0: All right, yeah. Okay.
2: Of my life.
0: Right. So this very personal, in-depth analysis of Fortune Cookie. And just to jump on what Weejee said, that, you know, happiness should be a me thing. Okay?
2: I don't think it applies to everyone, though.
0: Well, people should understand that whatever the environment, the circumstance, you can choose to be happy. So you should find out what makes you happy in spite of.
2: Yeah.
0: So once again, we got Fortune Cookie, the brand new album, which just got released Friday in all streaming platforms,
2: yes.
0: right? In all streaming platforms. We'll open a can which Weejee might not want to open, but we'll ask him off the air first. So in the meantime, here's the second to the last album. Second to the last song, and it's one of those personal things that we just explained. So we'll talk more in the meantime. Here's that song, and more of Weejee Coon live only here on Esquina Red Hot Radio Y101.

0: 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Once again, Ouija Coon, brand new album, available in all platforms, released just last Friday. Ouija, how are we doing out there? How are we doing?
1: I don't know, I felt like crying.
0: I saw that.
1: I got a bit emotional.
0: You should.
1: Did you notice, like, when you turned up the song, I was just sitting silently on the side.
0: And like, you were. And you weren't kidding. That these are actually very, very close to your heart, these last two songs.
1: Yeah.
0: Right? So, go.
1: Closest to my heart.
0: You're saying, go, go, go.
1: I feel like if there's a line between each song that's connected to my heart, these have like the shortest distance. That's how I would describe it.
0: And we're talking about the last two songs of the album Fortune Cookie, and the last two songs are, we played the second to the last one, and we're playing the last one right after this. So we talked about And the Crowd Goes. So now let's give the spotlight to Fortune Cookie.
1: Yeah. Okay. Fortune Cookie is,
0: and it is also the title of the album.
1: Yeah, it's the title of the album. Mm-hmm. Fortune Cookie is a song I wrote. Mm-hmm. I think it was 2024 still. Mm-hmm. It might have been around the time I wrote And the Crowd Goes, actually.
0: Right.
1: I wrote Fortune Cookie. Mm-hmm. It was a very fast process. I think like it felt very natural to me. Mm-hmm. It's a song about my journey as a musician. Mm-hmm. I tell this story all the time. In 2007, I watched a movie called Transformers.
0: Which one?
1: Michael Bay.
0: Michael Bay. The first one.
1: Shia LaBeouf, Megan Fox.
0: Right, the first one.
1: Peter Cullen.
0: Right.
1: And at the end credits, there was a song that played called What I've Done by Linkin Park.
0: I remember the story.
1: Did I tell you the story
0: last
1: time?
0: Yes, the last time. You remembered. I remembered.
1: That was a song that made me want to pick up the guitar.
0: Mm-hmm.
1: And ever since then, the rest is history. Like, I knew from that moment forward, I wanted to make music. Ever since then, I would just daydream about about playing in front of people.
0: Right.
1: Even though I didn't even really know how to play the guitar yet. So from then until now, I think Fortune Cookie is an ode to this path that I've taken. Because it's a path less taken. Like, it's a path full of friction, but being a musical artist, a successful quote-unquote musical artist, the rate of getting it done is 5% or less.
0: Less.
1: making a living off music and that thing. Like, it's probably the livelihood that's one of the most difficult to make in. I could just be a software engineer.
0: Exactly.
1: I graduated in computer science. I could be a software engineer.
0: Exactly.
1: Silicon Valley or something.
0: Right.
1: But I decided to that this was more important to me. So, Fortune Cookie is an ode to the struggle, but also it's a beautiful. Making music is a beautiful path.
0: Yes.
1: It's tough.
0: I don't make music, but I know it is.
1: Yeah. And I think, regardless of how tough it gets, the song is kind of telling myself that things are gonna be okay. And
0: it'll all work out at the end of the day.
1: That's what I try to tell myself. I know it doesn't happen all the time what you tell yourself, but I do my best to. That's what I do. I just try to talk myself into thinking it's gonna be alright.
0: Yeah.
1: I know deep in my heart it might not always be, at least for me.
0: Right.
1: But I encourage everyone listening right now.
0: Right.
1: I know I sound like this guy sounds so sad. I'm an artist. What do you want me to do? It's my job to be sad.
0: Exactly. He expresses what we can't. So, I'd just like to chime on that. Not that I'm gonna contradict you, but just to share, I don't know what you call that, a quick statement. I forget the actual term, but you know, at the end all will be well. If it's not well, then it's not the end.
1: Right.
0: But going back to your Yeah. But yes, sadness is something we need to embrace. Doubt is something we need to embrace. But go ahead. Sorry.
1: No.
0: That was just.
1: That's pretty much the story of Fortune Cookie.
0: Right.
1: When I wrote the song, and I wasn't really thinking about what to write about when I wrote it, but because the words just came out, and as the words came out, I was thinking to myself, "Wow, this is the story of my life." And at that moment, I knew that the album was gonna be called Fortune Cookie. So I knew. Maybe that was the time I decided that it was gonna be an album.
0: All right. Going back to that question. Yeah. Okay. All right.
1: Maybe that was the time. Okay. This is a thing. And I knew Fortune Cookie was gonna be the title. All right. I don't know. I just felt it in my heart. Okay. That's it. This is gonna be. To this day, I think it's one of my favorite song. My favorite changes from time to time, like I mentioned earlier.
0: Right.
1: Right now, it's my favorite.
0: But it's still one of the two that's closest to your heart.
1: Yeah, it will always be. My favorite changes from time to time, but it's always going to be one of the two that's closest to my heart.
0: Right.
1: This also makes me pretty emotional when I listen to it.
0: Right.
1: There's a lyric that goes, it's a bridge. The bridge of the song goes, baby, you're my you know you're my one and only. I don't care if it gets lonely. Let me say that again. So the bridge goes
0: all right.
1: You know you're my one and only. I don't care if it gets lonely. Maybe I'll look back on fondly. But for now I'm here. So
0: right.
1: That's me talking to the love of my life,
0: right?
1: Which is music,
0: right?
1: Jud akong ang love sa akong life,
0: right?
1: As cliche or as corny as it sounds,
0: go ahead. No one's asking you to jump off a roof.
1: So music jud ang
0: right, exactly.
1: Love of my life,
0: right?
1: Yeah, maybe I look back on fondly, but I'm just trying to make the most out of
0: while right you're now. There. Yeah, because all we have is now. So all we have is now. This is a sort of a very cliche question. Why the title Fortune Cookie?
1: Fortune Cookie. I think it's where it's the figure of speech nga asa man ko nakuha sa optimism. Where am I getting my optimism?
0: All right.
1: And in the song is the chorus says, "My fortune cookie told me that don't gotta stress about the things they said." So the fortune cookie is where I'm getting my optimism. It's become sort of a symbol for the songs, a symbol for my life story as a musician.
0: Right.
1: I guess. And I wanted to use that symbol as the main representation of this song and also the whole album.
0: The whole album. Yeah. Wow. Anything?
1: Oh, yeah. Yo. I have a fortune cookie necklace.
0: Oh, and then you're going to see it. It's we're live, by the way, at Y1 on FM Cebu, on FM. On our Facebook, and there you can see that. Go.
1: You can buy it.
0: By the way,
1: you can buy it. This is one of kind.
0: And you'll see how emotional he got and how emotional he will be once we play this last song in this album. Definitely, the best is saved for last, or the closest is saved for last. All right. So looking at the future. When are we expecting a third album?
1: Third album already?
0: No. Some people plan that far. Yeah, some people don't.
1: I would love to say next year. But I don't know. Yeah. I don't know yet. I do know. What I do know is I want to release music again as soon as I can.
0: Right.
1: So I don't want to wait too
0: long.
1: That's fair enough.
0: And I'm excited to hear that story as well. As of now, since this is what we have, let's savor this story that Weegee is sharing with us. And you're gonna say something?
1: Oh no, that was it.
0: That was it.
1: I know. I want to release music. I know I want to release music.
0: Right.
1: Maybe I don't know if I can say when because then
0: exactly
1: gonna be like
0: exactly.
1: Or not, but just stay tuned. I know I want to release.
0: Definitely.
1: Okay. I have songs now.
0: Right.
1: I have new songs.
0: All right.
1: That I am very excited
0: there you
1: to
0: go.
1: Share.
0: There but you go.
1: I want people to chew on this album.
0: Of course. Let them digest this album first. Yeah. Right.
1: So, yun.
0: Okay, I'm going to put him on the spot twice.
1: Again?
0: Right. Mm. Put you on the spot twice. The first one is this. Since you're seen live now, we're going to pinky swear that new album will be launched here in the Esquina. So we're going to pinky swear. There you go. All right. There you go.
1: It's a
0: pinky swear. No one breaks a
1: so,
0: pinky swear.
1: Third album.
0: Did
1: it premiere?
0: Right.
1: Sa Esquina.
0: Right. Right. And we're gonna make it like an actual event. Okay. We'll need to plan that. So
1: sige,
0: that's
1: sige.
0: A pinky swear. All right. Now the second thing is, I know that I was supposed to ask him off the air. So I'm gonna put him on another spot. A lot of spots here. Off the air, and I remember specifically when we were talking, not even on the interview last August, we were talking, I believe, in Unity. Was it in Unity? One of those events, or was it in I was with you, I was with Josh, I was with Vince, and we were talking about
1: right.
0: the other things that you want to do for, I believe, this particular album. And then you wanted to have something physical for people to hold onto.
1: Yes.
0: And then stop me if you don't want me to talk about it.
1: Okay.
0: So you're thinking of coming up with actual CDs for this album, right? For Fortune Cookie.
1: Yeah.
0: Right?
1: Yeah. So we are working and mm-hmm. planning mm-hmm. on pressing a lot of CDs.
0: Right.
1: And deep in my heart.
0: Right.
1: I wanna just give them away, but that's
0: right.
1: still in conversation.
0: Yes.
1: So,
0: all right.
1: So we're working on making CDs,
0: right?
1: And like making the packaging real nice
0: right.
1: and all that. And I can't wait for people to get their hands on it.
0: Wait for it.
1: Yeah.
0: Wait for it. Tell us about it, and we'll be behind you all the way. Because you know, the same reason why radio's still around, and same reason why actual, you know, like. Shout out to King Spade, Boop Boop Simon. Why, you know, people collect records again is because it's something physical. Something.
1: I think we should be IRL more.
0: Right, exactly.
1: I feel like,
0: right?
1: I know it's. Looking at how the technology is moving these days.
0: So fast,
1: mm-hmm. and everything is online. Mm-hmm. But I want to be in the real world more.
0: Right.
1: Like, I want to have physical CDs,
0: right.
1: vinyl records.
0: Right.
1: And. Because there's an artist that. I love what she's doing right now. Mm. See, Phoebe Bridgers.
0: Right.
1: Phoebe Bridgers has been... Mm. Just a little segue.
0: I wanted to share. Go.
1: So Phoebe Bridgers was off the grid.
0: Mm.
1: Offline for like pilaka years.
0: Mm-hmm.
1: 4 years, 3 years.
0: Mm.
1: And all of a sudden, she is releasing physical flyers for a show that she played in New Mexico.
0: Mm-hmm.
1: Of all the places, New Mexico.
0: Right.
1: And this is a
0: That's a statement.
1: The flyer was released a day before the show.
0: That's a statement.
1: Yeah.
0: Right there. Mm-hmm.
1: Nothing online. I think her Instagram and stuff, they're all still deactivated.
0: Right.
1: Her socials are deactivated.
0: Right.
1: So this announcement only came physically through flyers.
0: Physical flyers.
1: Yeah. Wow. So, and a day before the event. So people drove states to see this show the next day. And I think that culture is...
0: Yeah.
1: I want to bring.
0: Exactly.
1: I like the idea of that culture and bringing it back
0: to
1: the time now because it feels more personal and it feels like it has more weight.
0: Exactly.
1: Kaysa, you know, everything is online and a very immediate gratification.
0: Right.
1: So, and I think it's like good to build the relationship between you, the artist and the listener.
0: Right. It's a genuine foundation, so to speak.
1: Yeah.
0: Right.
1: It's very real. It's very. Tangible.
0: So very tangible.
1: I wish we could like keep that culture bring it back a little bit more.
0: Right.
1: But that's in a way I'm trying to and I know it's not just me, like all of us we're trying to bring back CDs and merchandise like that.
0: Right. Yeah. We're all for it. Let us know how we can help. So since you said that, you know, you weren't even imagining of making an album, you weren't even imagining of playing live. So are we expecting Ouija Coon as Ouija Coon playing live soon somewhere?
1: Yes.
0: Okay, is there like a date?
1: Can I promote?
0: Go ahead.
1: Yeah, so next month I am playing a show at, I can say the place.
0: Go!
1: Ayala Central Block.
0: All right.
1: Ayala Central Block on June 20.
0: June 20. That's 3 weeks from now.
1: Yeah.
0: Over pretty, 3 weeks from now. Yeah.
1: About
0: yeah.
1: 3 weeks. About 3 weeks from now. So if you guys want to catch Weejikun live, and I'm sure there are other local bands also who will be playing
0: right
1: on that date. Mm-hmm. It's June 20 at Ayala Central Block. Right. So
0: that's Saturday.
1: That's Saturday. Mm-hmm. And I'll be playing with my full band.
0: Right.
1: Brand new songs that I have not played before on the album.
0: Right.
1: That you have never heard before live.
0: Right.
1: I think. Yeah. No, that's right. Yeah.
0: You think.
1: So there's some of these songs I have not played live before. So this is your chance. Or if you've never seen me live, then
0: this is your chance.
1: This is your chance to see me
0: live.
1: And
0: it's a pretty nice place to play at, because Central Block, as well as the name goes, it's pretty central.
1: Yeah. So out of the heart.
0: Right. So that's June 20, Saturday. You have a time somewhere?
1: Well, we don't have times yet, but maybe like late afternoon.
0: Late afternoon.
1: The evening.
0: Late afternoon. Yeah. Just wait. You know, I'm sure you go to Central Block, so just hang in there. You'll find it out. But
1: I mean, I got updates on my socials if you want.
0: There. And then your socials, just in case people still don't follow you.
1: All right. Okay. So if you guys want to stay updated on Weejikun stuff, stuff about the album, live performances, and maybe future music.
0: Right.
1: Or if you just want to get to know me.
0: Right.
1: Weejikun Music. So that's at Weejikun Music on Instagram. I think on YouTube as well, TikTok, all that good stuff. Or you can just search for Weejikun. That's W-I-J-I space K-U-N.
0: There you go.
1: Check out my music. It's out on all streaming platforms. Just Weejikun. And that's it.
0: And that is it. And any, as always, we always end with the artist. Again, the reason why we do Iskina is to address those two statements, that there are no new songs that are nice, and that Pinoy's just follow the footsteps of international artists. So, yes, they could be inspired. It's not the same song. So that's Iskina trying. That's what Iskina is trying to address, right? There are a lot of brand new songs that are great. There are a lot of great Filipino artists that are great, and some may not yet be that established yet, and some already established, you just don't know that they have actually good songs that are still there, that are being created. So that's why we try to launch, or at least we try to feature the songs that are extremely current.
1: Well, thank you so much for giving a space for local music,
0: and we're so happy that at least four of these songs, the first two songs being 2025 and whatever, and I forget the second song, were part of the first year of Iskina. Well, the first 6 months, and then we actually launched Good Times last August, and now we're celebrating the brand new album. So we're very happy to be part of this fortune cookie of a wonderful personal album of Weejikun, and to the third album as well, and to more, and to all those artists as well. So there you have it. So we're trying to also, we end it before we say goodbye, Weej, before I invite again to listen to all the your music for now in the streaming platforms, maybe soon on CDs soon enough, and also to your show June 20. Right?
1: June 20
0: at Central Block.
1: Yeah.
0: Sometime late afternoon. Just follow Weejikun, IG and YouTube, and get to know more details. So I'm sure there are people out there who are maybe artists already, but are stuck, or who want to be artists.
1: Yeah.
0: So you know, do the drill. Like, what are your words of inspiration for now?
1: Of inspiration.
0: For now. Yeah.
1: For now. Okay, this is okay. Take this with a grain of salt.
0: Right.
1: I'll give a version of my advice, me deep inside.
0: Right.
1: But I'll also give a more, like, general advice.
0: Go.
1: So me deep inside, I really want to tell people, try, like, you're not pushing yourself enough. And deep inside, I know it's people get offended sometimes when you tell them you're not trying hard enough. I think people should try harder. I think I would rather be a person who really, I would rather be a give an F person rather than I don't give an F person. Mm.
0: All right.
1: You get what I mean?
0: Yes.
1: Like
0: yes. Okay.
1: I think people should give more of an
0: F.
1: So that's me deep inside. I think you should give an F more. I think you should try push yourself to the absolute limit because some people are. But I guess that's also because maybe they don't really want the thing that much, the music.
0: Right.
1: And that's fine. Exactly. I don't think it's a bad thing to not want it bad enough.
0: Right.
1: Because
0: right.
1: not want it that bad because right. you, like maybe some you want something more, which is which is what your end goal is.
0: Yes.
1: But if you're like me who wants to pursue music,
0: right.
1: I don't even think I'm at the end of the road yet. Obviously, I'm so far. I'm so far off.
0: Yep.
1: Like I'm still on the way. But I feel like we should be pushing ourselves more. My other advice, more general advice, is I don't have any other advice. That's it. I feel like
0: Your personal advice is I think that the better one.
1: I
0: think that's the better one.
1: It's so hard for me to. I always wear my heart on my sleeve, I guess.
0: There. And that should be the case.
1: Yeah.
0: That should be the case.
1: But that's my deep inside advice, like my personal advice. It's like I can't not say what I really feel.
0: Go ahead, say
1: which is that was it.
0: Yeah, like, and that's you giving an F. Because you could say an advice that doesn't really give an F. This is you giving an F.
1: Yeah.
0: So once again, Weegee, salamat, thank you kayo, and of course Padayon, and we got that pinky swear, right?
1: Yes.
0: The third album, let's work on that. And actually, he already has some songs that are prepared. So now let's listen to one of the two songs that are closest to Weegee Kun's heart. In fact, it is the title of the album. In fact, he has a necklace.
1: Yes.
0: He has a necklace of this song. So, Weegee, why don't you introduce this song?
1: Hey guys, this song is the main song from the album. It's called, it's also the title track. It's called Fortune Cookie. And it goes like this.
0: Here we go. And once again, Weegee Kun live for the second time.
1: Thank
0: definitely
1: you so much.
0: Not the second time. No, definitely not the last time. And the third album soon enough as well. Or some other songs. Esquina 111.

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1: Come on, man!
0: 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May 30, Saturday. 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
0: A typical week would take long hours of doing ad-libs, introducing songs, doing time checks, song sponsorships, researching topics, preparing a script for shows, coordinating with the tech team, the sales team, the other teams for an interview, often starting early in the morning and continuing into the afternoon with no holidays if needed. 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They say to handle such a job would require a certain passion and time management. But the secret is Xanthone Vitamin C. The only vitamin C you'll ever need. Xanthone Vitamin C. That's a C

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1: A typical week would take long hours of doing ad-libs, introducing songs, doing time checks, song sponsorships, researching topics, preparing a script for shows, coordinating with the tech team, the sales team, the other teams for an interview, often starting early in the morning and continuing into the afternoon with no holidays if needed. Staying updated on current levels while maintaining cutting-edge creativity and, of course, the voice. They say to handle such a job would require a certain passion and time management. But the secret is Xanthone Vitamin C. The only vitamin C you'll ever need. Xanthone Vitamin C. That's a C with a double E.

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That's when I knew that your heart was scarring. 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

0: Y101, it's your Isla Queen saying good morning, Red Hot Fam. I want to say good morning to those of you joining us for the early morning takeoff powered by Dubby's Burger. Good morning. Good morning, Bochoy Peral, Eva Abukay Medrano. Good morning to Wendy Champagna, Alvin Casas Laron. Thanks, guys. Thanks for joining us this morning, Normandy Bacchus. I hope you guys have a great day. You know, hit us up with those requests and dedications on the official Facebook page, or you can also text us at 0994-998-5101. Let's stay together. This weekend's going to be the final installment for Party Patrol live at the Strip at New Star. We hope to see you all there. I hope to see myself there as well. Anyway, it's 6:22 now. We're taking a break.
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12: Thank you. I want to say good morning to all the armies out there. Army, we did it! I know, big win for BTS in the American Music Awards. Artist of the Year, Song of the Summer for Swim, and Best Male K-Pop Artist. So that's a major comeback after their military service. And that brings their wins at the AMA to a total of 14. So I want to send a hooligan, because this is the song that was featured last night. Taken from their Vegas performances, of course. So Army Yorubun, all of you listening right now, this is for you. We hooligan. You're on Y101.

All right, everybody, 6:31 now. Let's take a look at the weather situation. According to PAGASA, today it's a holiday, guys. I think it's at Dil Adha. While southwesterly wind flow affecting Palawan and the western section of Mindanao, there's a trough of tropical depression that's affecting the rest of Mindanao. That tropical depression is... The tropical cyclone is outside of the Philippine area of responsibility as of 3 a.m. today. And tropical depression is located 1,230 kilometers east of northeastern Mindanao with maximum sustained winds of 55 kilometers per hour and gustiness of up to 70 kilometers per hour. It's moving west-northwestward at 10 kilometers per hour. So, here in Metro Cebu, we'll have partly cloudy to cloudy skies with isolated rain showers and our thunderstorms. We'll have light to moderate variable winds. Check that out. I've never read variable before, but yes, it can happen. And then taking a look at AccuWeather, there's going to be a little bit of rain today, which is going to be around 11 and 12 noon. Not rain, actually. Thunderstorms. Forecasted thunderstorms at 11 and 12 and that's about it. We're going to have a cloudy morning, you guys. Yes, cloudy, cloudy. No, cloudy the entire day. Intermittent clouds in the afternoon and then partly cloudy in the evening. We're going to hit a high of 33 degrees centigrade. That's going to be around 2 and 3 o'clock in the afternoon. But the hottest times of the day will start at around... Well, that's because it's reaching 40. 1 o'clock until 3 o'clock in the afternoon. But honestly, like 9 a.m., it's already going to be 38 degrees. 10 a.m., it's going to be 39 degrees, you know. And then it's going to dip. It's going to start to dip at 4 o'clock in the afternoon. But really, it's like 36 to 40 degrees today. That's insane. I mean, that's how it feels, okay? Not the temperature, because on your thermometer, it's going to be a high of 33 degrees. That's what's going on, Red Hot Fam. 6:33 now. Let's get back to more hits right here. Happy holiday, everyone. This is Sabrina Carpenter. You're on your Red Hot Radio, Y101.

0: You're at Hot Radio Y 101. It's 6:39, Red Hot Fam. And I want to say good morning to our friends at BYD Cebu, because this Friday, you will get to experience the Sea Lion 7. 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There you go. And of course, we're going to be having our friends from BYD later on this morning. So good morning. Good morning. Get ready for our little chat, guys, because they're going to be heading up here to the studios to talk about the BYD Sea Lion 7. That's happening on Friday. And then the following day, Y101 is taking over the other pavement. Come and join us, Red Hot Fam.
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0: You're at our Radio Y 101. It's now 6:52. Saying good morning to my good friend Pete. Hello, Pete. Good morning to you. Thanks. It's nice to know that you're actually tuned in. Yes, and he says that he went to attend the Bruno Mars concert last April 29 in Charlotte, North Carolina. He says it was a full multi-generational crowd. That just makes us so proud, Pete. You know, every time I like, because you know how like I'm such a fan of K-pop, right? But, you know, looking forward to a Filipino to be able to do that. And Bruno Mars is doing that. And we're so proud of him. Happy for you, Pete. I'm sure it's multi-generational because Bruno Mars is hugely popular. And his songs are just lovely. In fact, I'll play you one after the break. I don't know. Did he play Cha-Cha-Cha? Songs from his new album in the concert? He probably did. So, yeah, check that out. That's coming up after the break, Pete. And, of course, we're inviting you guys to be part of the Summer Pass. We're giving out a smart TV, computer chair, lots of fun stuff, including dinners for two, lunch or dinners for two, and overnight stays from our partner brands. You can get your Summer Pass. It's absolutely free, by the way. 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

0: And it's 7:06. You gotta believe it's gonna be a great day. You gotta believe that good things will happen. So it will manifest to the world, and it will. But if you want a breeze, just whistle. I think it works. Anyway, 7:06, everybody. Good morning, Red Hot Fam. 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That's now available via Grab and Food Panda. I want to say good morning to all of you tuned in right now. Thank you so much for being with us every single day. So good morning, Rambo. Good morning, Clark Elmer Bainting, Tani Adan, Dennis Kaluuya, Dexter Fick. Let me see. Tom Tom's tuning in Tom Tom's Payag over there in Nivelle Hills. Hello, Francis Pilapil Evangelista, Charlie Barte, the Island Girl, Reno De Parini. And to all of you just hanging out with us, let us know what you'd like to hear on the official Facebook page or text us at 0994-998-5101. Again, the invitation stands because it's going to be the final installment for Party Patrol Live at the Strip at Newstar. Party starts at 6 p.m. and it's going to be featuring the music of Carlo and Brian G. And of course, the great servings of the different outlets over there at the Strip, like Barcino, Good Luck Hotbot, El Primo, Mott 32, and Umishu. So we will see you there this Friday, you guys, 7:07 on the early morning takeoff.
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0: Hey, everybody. Okay, what time is it now? 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

101. It's now 7:15 again. Congratulations to BTS for winning Artist of the Year for this year's American Music Awards, which very recently was held in Vegas. Congratulations, BTS. Their second time winning this top honor. They actually won this back in 2021. And because of that, we're going to play this song. Now, they actually also won Song of the Summer. And that Song of the Summer is Swim. We're going to play the electronic remix right now. Congratulations, Army Yardabun. 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

0: All right. That's Cat's Eyes' little sister, Saint Satine. By the way, guys, we want to invite you to the opening. Not the opening. What am I saying? The launch of the BYD Sea Lion 7. It's here, Red Out Fam. And it's going to be at the BYD Cebu North and BYD Cebu Central on Friday already, May 29th. So exciting. That's why our friends from BYD are coming over to the station so we can talk about it and find out what it's got. So then on Friday, you already know what you're looking for, and then you can test drive. That's amazing. It's a fully electric performance SUV built to thrill. So check it out, all right? And also, check out our Y101 tumblers. 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
1: Thank you, John M. And we got Western Conference Finals. Game 5 series is now tied 2-2. So San Antonio Spurs and Oklahoma City Thunder, they're going to be battling it out for Game 5. That's happening at 8:30 this morning. So we'll give you game updates as soon as the games begin. So good luck to all of you, all you NBA fans. All right, that's coming up soon.
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If you want to pump yourself up, do some Zumba, and you're in the Lapu-Lapu area, Mahi Center tonight's going to have, tonight, 6 p.m., it's going to be Zumba Wednesday at Mahi Center. Check it out, you guys. Sweat it out. That's going to be super. So check out Zumba on Zumba Wednesday. Later on at Mahi Center, there's going to be a... Wait, oh, I didn't update this one. Yes. Okay, I'm going to update that one, but it's really Zumba tonight at Mahi Center, all right? Check it out. Also, congratulations to Cat's Eye. This is so cool. Best New Artist of the Year. Their very first AMA trophy, actually. And they beat nominees like Olivia Dean and Somber. Wow, Cat's Eye. They're also a breakthrough pop artist because they're recognized for being rising stars in the global pop scene, plus their video Gnarly won Best Music Video. But at that performance at the AMAs this year, they performed Pinky Up with really cute outfits. So super, here's Cat's Eye with Pinky Up. It's going out to all the icons out there. You're at Odd Radio, Y101.

0: Radio Y 101, and so proud of Sophia, their leader. She's Filipino. Love it what she said. Maraming salamat po. Oh, I felt like crying. And of course, each of the members spoke in their different language, like Megan, I think in Taiwanese, and then Lara, of course, in what is the Hindi? Is that it? I'm not sure which language Lara used. Okay, of course, you know, Yunche actually spoke in Korean and then in Spanish for Daniela. It's so cool. It's so much fun. Congratulations to Cat's Eye on that really, really big win. All right. Cool. We're going to take a really quick break, everybody. Come back with some more of the hot hits right here. And don't forget, Saturday night at 11, it's the Drop Zone.
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0: 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So get your summer passes now for your chance to win a lot of amazing stuff like TV. That's right, a smart TV. There's also a computer chair, dinners for two, and overnight stays. So come and join us for the summer pass, guys. By the way, our friends at BBC Print Stop did an awesome job at printing our passports. So get yourself, it's a nice souvenir too, you know, and you get to win amazing prizes. So get your summer passes now at Joyo Marketing at Ayala Mall Central Block and at SM City Cebu, Joyo at SM Seaside, and Joyo at APM Malls, also at Mandani Bay Showroom, Happy Cup Cafe in Manila right beside Santo Niño Village, Tongara Ramen at Escario Central, and Madaluz Marketing in Subangdako. It's happening as we speak, you guys. All you got to do is complete, have all our partners stamp it. We're, come back to the station. We're going to cut that little portion that has your name, and then you qualify to the raffle. Again, to win amazing prizes. 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

typical week would take long hours of doing ad-libs, introducing songs, doing time checks, song sponsorships, researching topics, preparing a script for shows, coordinating with the tech team, the sales team, the other teams for an interview, often starting early in the morning and continuing into the afternoon, with no holidays if needed. Staying updated on current levels while maintaining cutting-edge creativity, and of course, the voice. 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